0: we went on the hey Chris, hey Sue, get my leg up. Come on, boys, man.
1: Yeah, man.
0: Of course, man. We like it.
2: Rythme, le soir.
3: La fin de semaine.

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2: You made her catch you?
0: I don't know how I let this happen.
1: With who?
0: The girl next door, you know? I don't know what to do.
1: Said it wasn't you.
0: All right.

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Thought you buried me, but I'm alive and living my best life. Yes. Tell me, how's it feel? Huh? Yeah, I was hot then, but I'm even hotter now.

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Oh my, my, oh my, my love. I take one look at you, you're taking me out.